0: 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Another set of alternative rock is just 60 seconds away.
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5: Mainly cloudy tonight with chance of showers this evening. Wind becoming light, low minus one with patchy frost. Mainly cloudy tomorrow. Chance of showers in the afternoon. Wind becoming gusty. Saturday afternoon, a high for tomorrow 10. The outlook for Sunday, sunny, a high of 11.
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I'm Sean Savage. This is the Earshot Daily. Thanks for listening. Follow me on all socials. My handle is TheMixSessions. Let me know what you think of the show. That was Ylang Ylang with How Thin is the Skin of the Soul. Up next, this is Blue Hawaii with Boileau.

I'm Sean Savage. You're listening to The Earshot Daily. Unfortunately, that's all the time I have for this edition of the show. This is Croy with Birthday. Until next time.

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5: Coming up first this evening, we have the band Old Guard playing their song Blacked Out. Old Guard just lost their guitarist and backup singer, Steve Bifford. It's been a long line of artists passing away over the last couple of years, and after this song, we've got another couple in memoriams to get to.

As I mentioned at the top of the show, there was a couple other major passings in the metal world in the last couple of months. Ross the Boss, the original guitarist of Manowar, passed away shortly after his diagnosis with ALS. And earlier this week, my own bassist, Warlock, had passed away after a heart attack. And we're all still reeling from that one. Coming up next, we've got Manowar with Manowar, followed by some solo Gary Moore, Over the Hills and Far Away.

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4: Mainly cloudy tonight with chance of showers this evening. Wind becoming light, low -1 with patchy frost. Mainly cloudy tomorrow. Chance of showers in the afternoon. Wind becoming gusty. Saturday afternoon, a high for tomorrow 10. They'll look for Sunday sunny, a high of 11.
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0: Welcome back to Wizard's Wicked World of Metal on 91X, hosted by the Wizard and the Bard. As I mentioned in the last segment, our bassist Warlock for Hangman's Graveyard and Filthy had tragically passed away following a heart attack earlier this week. We were booked to play a show at Overtime in Kingston on May 15th. During that show, we will be doing a memorial tribute to him. He will have his guitars on stage with us, as well as photos, and we'll have his family out with us, and, you know, his band family as well. Warlock originally joined us back in 2023 and stayed a strong and constant member for the last 3 years up until his passing earlier this week. If you guys are in the Kingston area on Friday, May 15th, please make your way over to Overtime at 1677 Bath Road and join us as we pay tribute to Warlock. And now, to kick off this segment, we have got, off the new live EP by Tony Russ and the Mudhorses, we've got Blue Jeans Dream from Live at Club Soda.

0: usually stay away from listening to live recordings of songs, mainly for the simple fact that I find live doesn't sound that great when it's mixed. But this one, on the other hand, awesome.
1: It adds to the charm for this one.
0: It was really well done for a live mix as well. Like, it's on the really high end of, live recordings, and that's something that I am really, really happy with. Like, obviously it's live, so it's not really a new song per se. It was on one of their older albums, but this new EP, their live EP, for a lot of people that listen to the show, it's probably their first time hearing Tony Rust. And for all the factors that we take into play with it, I think I could probably give this one a solid 9 to start off.
1: Might be a tad high for me because, like you said, live is not always the best recorded, but live is the best, obviously. Like, just feeling the music in your bones, feeling it, etc. So this one being a good live recording definitely earns it some points, but it's still not like a, studio recording, and I don't like it. Definitely has the charm, but I would go maybe 8.5 because it was definitely decent, but don't want to hit too high on a live recording, especially the first out of five new music tracks.
0: Yeah.
1: Maybe you split the difference and go 8.7, huh?
0: Yeah, I think that's fair.
1: So what do we got coming up next?
0: Coming up next, we have Dagger with Wizard Rock.

0: So I love how they played Homage to Black Sabbath in the very beginning there. I think that's a new intro for the show. That harmonica taken right from Black Sabbath right away.
1: Yeah, it's the kind of thing that gets you right into it right off the bat and keeps you locked in, or at least it did for me, because that was a pretty good song.
0: Keeping you locked and loaded.
1: Yeah, and you said that was Dagger's new album or EP that they released?
0: This is called The First Cuts. This was released not very long ago. It's out now on Spotify. I think I saw it on Bandcamp as well. These guys are another Canadian band from out west. They're from the BC area. And we've had them on the show once before. I think the song, if I remember correctly, was Graveyard Witch.
1: There's been so many songs or bands with witches in it, I don't know anymore. I'll take your word for it. Although I do appreciate the band called Dagger releasing an album called The First Cuts.
0: Yeah.
1: That's some good Dagger puns.
0: Yes.
1: So what would you score this out of 10?
0: Let's just take a stab at it here.
1: Okay, that's just a little right in the wound.
0: Well, it's designed for making wounds.
1: That's the joke.
0: I think this one's actually the one that's deserving of a 9, maybe a 9.1.
1: Yeah, definitely. I mean, I go as high as 9.2. Just like it was really good, and the harmonica gets another 0.1 just because.
0: Agreed. Okay, I you've talked me into a 9.2 today.
1: So what do we got coming up next?
0: Coming up next, we've got, this is Liam Espinosa's band, Ends With A Bullet. Liam Espinosa, he is a Swedish producer and musician, often known for his work with Magnus Stirin.
1: Okay.
0: This is his song, Crossroads.

0: I feel that almost like I really like it, but I feel for me this feels a little modern to my tastes.
1: Yeah, I mean, there's a few things. That's definitely one of them. Two, I found the lyrics kind of hard to understand at times or hear. Like, it just, I don't know whether it was the mix or the style. Maybe that's how he meant to have it, but it just wasn't for me. I don't know if that's me, but I don't know what you think about that.
0: See, musically, I liked it.
1: Musically,
0: like, I really liked it musically. For me, I think the vocals felt more something like the Red Jumpsuit Apparatus or... You know, and it's not a bad song. It's a really good song. It's just, like, at the end of the day, it's kind of up to preference on this one for me.
1: Yeah.
0: It definitely doesn't hit. It doesn't hit quite like the stuff you and I normally listen to.
1: And that may be where most of my preference comes on this. Because, like, you know, I don't think I'm ranking any deathcore song above 7 at best. It's just my style. Like, you know, but this one, I would go maybe a flat 8. Like, it's,
0: yeah, I was thinking a flat 8's probably definitely in the right ballpark.
1: It's like, I get that most of the things I have problems with it probably are just my preference, so, like, I don't want to rag on it, but, yeah, but as soon as you said it sounded more modern, 100%, like, that's the best way to describe it, and that's either a good thing or a bad thing, I guess, depending on your tastes.
0: It definitely does not suit my taste, but I think the next one will.
1: What's coming up next?
0: Coming up next, we got Steerin' Without in the Cold.

0: Out in the Cold definitely like is one of those songs that really hits, and I think this is probably Magnus Stirn at his best. And the Grind and Never Ending Story were also fantastic, but I think this one just ends up being a cut above. Like, he is evolving.
1: Yeah, even from the previous three songs that we played, this one was definitely above the others, like just in every metric. Maybe again, it's personal preference, but just the energy right off the bat, the lyrics, the energy in the song. Like, I just absolutely loved it, and I would say definitely like a 9.6 for me.
0: Agreed. I can meet you at a 9.6. Like, this is definitely one of the best songs that we've heard so far from Magnus, and all of his songs are fantastic.
1: Yeah, I mean, Stirn definitely needs some love on YouTube.
0: Agreed.
1: 11 subscribers, that's just criminal.
0: Well, originally, remember when he had a lot more of a following, it was just under the name Magnus Stirn.
1: Of course, but I'm just saying, like, anyone out there that really loves this kind of music, just give them some love. Whether it's on Spotify, which definitely has more than this, but I don't know. It always just sucks seeing how like those AI slop channels can get like hundreds of thousands, but like artists that make just amazing music get ignored.
0: Yeah,
1: No damn justice in the world.
0: it is criminal.
1: So what's our last new song of the week?
0: Our last song for this week is the Black Label Society song that I had actually mentioned the last time we did new music, the tribute to Ozzy. This is Ozzy's song.

0: That hits a lot harder than I thought it would.
1: Especially after this last month.
0: Holy f... I know, right?
1: Not to mention that was an amazingly beautiful song towards Ozzy as well.
0: It's one of the best tributes I've actually seen. And, you know, Zach had known Ozzy since the late 80s.
1: Yeah, I guess he would have seen his whole career, basically.
0: Yeah, he joined after Jakey Lee left. Jakey Lee left after Ultimate Sin, and then No Rest for the Wicked was Zakk Wylde's first album with Ozzy. Mm. Honestly, I think, like, I don't know if it's just how I'm feeling or what it is, but I think that one's probably the one that takes the cake for me today.
1: Altogether, like, just meaning of the song, the how it's put together, I would agree. I mean, I'm definitely in more of a pump-up mood where I know that you're much more, you know, dealing with the grief of losing your bassist. So I definitely agree with that song being the winner today. And I agree, that's like one of the best memorial kind of songs like that. They did it so much justice. And I implore people to watch the music video. It definitely adds a lot to that song. The pictures, yeah. The scenery, the cinematography of that. Like, it was really well done.
0: Agreed. And you got to see, like footage and photos from Ozzy's whole career.
1: Mm-hmm. And you could see, like, as a kid, he had that same smile that he had, like, near the end.
0: Yeah. So I think for me, that's a 9.9 today.
1: I could meet you there. Definitely.
0: And that does it for our new music today, and hopefully next week we're going to have, you know, more of a high note and less of a kick in the pants that we keep getting here.
1: Yeah. But this one taking the cake today, and new music next week.
0: New music next week. We're going to have some deep dives to do next week. I've got some bands that have sent me some stuff, and over the weekend I'm going to be listening to it as I try to figure out, like, I'm trying to be a little bit more selective of what I put on playlists, because there's been a few times where we've gotten songs where you just want to walk out of the studio.
1: Yeah, gutter balls, that's for sure.
0: Yeah. Anyways, we're going to take a quick break here. When we come back, we've got songs from Merciful Fate, Mindless Center, Witch Killer, and more. Stay tuned. 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
5: Mainly cloudy tonight with chance of showers this evening. Wind becoming light, low -1 with patchy frost. Mainly cloudy tomorrow, chance of showers in the afternoon. Wind becoming gusty. Saturday afternoon, a high for tomorrow 10. The outlook for Sunday, sunny, a high of 11.
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0: Welcome back to Wizards Wicked World of Metal on 91X. Starting off this segment, we have got Forever in One by Helloween, followed by Catch the Rainbow by Rainbow.

As we finish off this evening, I want to dedicate this last song to our bassist Warlock. This is No Escape From Now by Ozzy Osbourne featuring Tony Iommi.

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1: And I just do want to do a quick shout out to all of the people at the Belleville Senators game, the last home game of the year that I talked to, that maybe first time listeners of the Metal Show. Also, a few other people I've talked to recently that say that they're long time listeners. I just want to tell you all that we very much appreciate your support and that you continue to rock out with us into our 2 year, hoping to eventually make our 3 year, but plenty of stuff planned this summer and, you know, much more. Happier episodes coming if these last 2 months can just finally end and, I don't know, stop the bleeding, so to speak, because it's been rough for hosts here, but, you know, we're still plugging away and we're still going to be giving you great music going forward.
0: And a lot of great music coming up on the horizon for us and a lot of festivals and live shows as we head into the touring season. And so keep your eye out for
1: one
0: that.
1: More thing, the show May 15th.
0: Yes, May 15th at Overtime. Hangman's Graveyard, Mad Wet Sea, and Nor. Please come out, spend some time hanging out with us as we honor the life of our bassist and pay our respects. His family will be there. His brothers from the band will all be there. So please come out and spend some time with us, and we really, really hope that after the way this last month has gone, that the rest of the year turns a better leaf for us all.
1: And to all of you out there as well.
0: Until next time, you've been listening to Wizards Wicked World of Metal on 91X, hosted by the Wizard and the Bard.
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2: 91X weather, mainly cloudy today, chance of showers this afternoon, wind becoming gusty, a high of 10. Partly cloudy with chance of showers early this evening, clearing skies late tonight, wind becoming light, a low of minus 1 with frost. Sunny for tomorrow, high Sunday 11, the outlook for Monday, cloudy with a chance of showers, a high of 15.
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3: 91X weather, mainly cloudy today. Chance of showers this afternoon. Wind becoming gusty, a high of 10. Partly cloudy with chance of showers early this evening. Clearing skies late tonight. Wind becoming light, a low of minus 1 with frost. Sunny for tomorrow, high Sunday 11. The outlook for Monday, cloudy with a chance of showers, a high of 15.
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3: 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Partly cloudy with chance of showers early this evening, clearing skies late tonight, wind becoming light, low of minus 1 with frost. Sunny for tomorrow, high Sunday 11, the outlook for Monday, cloudy with a chance of showers, a high of 15.

Hello, everyone, and thanks for joining us once again here at Kevin's Jukebox Gold. My name is Kevin Basker, and I am your host of the show. This is show number 109. Let's start this show off with some crooners and some of the big male voices of the 50s and 60s. I'm going to start off with a really talented singer. He started out with his brothers, the Ames Brothers, and was an actor in film, TV, stage, wonderful singer. We're going to start off with a big hit, My Cup Runneth Over, 1967. It's Ed Ames. It was number 8 on Billboard. And then we'll follow that with Try to Remember. Ed Ames performed that in The Fantastics, was on Broadway. So My Cup Runneth Over and Try to Remember, Ed Ames on 91X.

right. I hope you're enjoying our sort of crooners and big male voices of the 50s and 60s. Now we're going to play Band of Gold by Don Cherry from 1955. That was his biggest hit. And of course, that's not Don Cherry, the hockey coach. That's Don Cherry, the big band singer. And then we'll do I'll Be Around by Don Cherry. So two lovely songs, Band of Gold and I'll Be Around. Don Cherry, 91X Alternative Radio.

All right, let's do some Dean Martin now to finish off the first segment. We'll play That's Amore. Everybody knows that song. And come back to Sorrento. And that's Dean Martin on 91X Alternative Radio.

0: hope you enjoyed some of those crooners and big band singers. There were a lot of them in the 50s and 60s, and some of them are still around, like Engelbert Humperdinck's still singing. He's 88 or 89, and he can still sing really well. We're going to take a short break now, and when we return, some songs by the female singers of the 50s and 60s.
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0: And it's Kevin Shoebox Gold. This is 91X Alternative Radio. And as promised, we're going to play some of the female singers now. And let's start off with Tennessee Waltz and Doggy in the Window by Patti Page. Patti Page was one of the biggest singers of the 50s and 60s. I got to see her in concert in I think it was Niagara Falls, New York. I went to the Festival of Lights many years ago. So Tennessee Waltz and Doggy in the Window, Patti Page on 91X.

wonderful voice, Patti Page. Now we're going to do a song by Joe Stoppard, You Belong to Me, recorded by many artists, but she had a lovely version. I think this version was 1952. And then we'll do a song by Rosemary Clooney, Come On to My House. Only a minute and 57 seconds, but a fun little song. So, You Belong to Me, Joe Stoppard, Come On to My House, Rosemary Clooney, and that's 91X Alternative Radio.

And we've got time for two more songs in the second segment of the show. Wow, that's a mouthful. It's Wheel of Fortune by K-Star, a really, really big hit in 1952. And then Rock and Roll Waltz, another one by K-Star. And that was, I think, 1954. K-Star, really, really big singer for a long time. And powerful voice. So Wheel of Fortune, Rock and Roll Waltz, K-Star, 91X, Alternative Radio.

0: Well, I hope you enjoyed those great female singers after hearing some of the great male singers. Really, really, so many to choose from, I have to tell you, with so many great songs. So not that easy to pick, but we're going to return and we're going to do some songs by Bobby Vinton, who just recently turned 91. 91 years old, Bobby Vinton. So we're going to play some great songs by Bobby in a minute.
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2: This is Kevin Shoebox Gold, and as promised, last segment of the show, we're going to do some songs by Bobby Vinton, one of my favorite performers. Let's start off with Blue Velvet, and then we'll follow it up with Blue on Blue. That's Bobby Vinton on 91X.

All right, it's 91X. We're playing songs by Bobby Vinton. Now we're going to play There I've Said It Again, and then we'll follow that up with his version of Over the Mountain Across the Sea, one of my favorite songs, so from the 50s, but he did his version in the 60s. So There I've Said It Again, Over the Mountain Across the Sea. It's Bobby Vinton on 91X.

end, we're playing some songs by Bobby Vinton. 16 songs so far. So number 17 will be Roses Are Red. And then the slow song, slow dance of the week, Satin Pillows. And that's Bobby Vinton on 91X Alternative Radio.

Well, that's 18 songs. I hope you enjoyed the songs we picked for you this week. A little bit different, some of the crooners and female singers, and of course Bobby Vinton, who had such a great, wonderful career. He retired now a couple of years ago. Had a TV show in Canada, the Bobby Vinton Show, and had a club in the States where he performed all the time, and smart businessman, wonderful performer, great voice, was like a big band leader also. He did everything this time. But anyways, I just wanted to thank you all for tuning in every week to Kevin's Jukebox Gold, 91X Online, 91.3 FM on the dial in Belleville. And please tell your friends. Please listen in every week. We're here at 11 a.m. Eastern Time every Saturday morning. So thank you very much. It's Kevin Basker. It's Kevin's Jukebox Gold. And it's 91X Online. See you next week. Thank you.

0: from the National Newsroom of the Canadian Press, I'm Lisa Laporte. Prime Minister Mark Carney is headed to Armenia today to drum up trade and investment.
1: The Prime Minister's office says the visit is focused on economic efforts as well as defending Ukraine. Mark Carney will be in the Armenian capital through Monday for the European Political Community Summit on strategic cooperation in politics, security, and infrastructure. Canada is the first non-European country to attend these meetings. They've taken place twice a year since Russia's full-scale invasion of Ukraine in 2022. Jason White, The Canadian Press.
0: Meantime, Carney says Canada's initial expression of support for Washington's war in Iran shifted over the first few days once U.S. President Donald Trump's objectives became clear. Carney's shift towards expressing regret that Washington didn't consult the U.N. over a conflict that likely violates international law prompted some widespread criticism. Word overnight that Spirit Airlines is shutting down after failing to secure emergency funding needed to stay afloat.
2: After three decades in the skies, Spirit Airlines is shutting down, ceasing operations for good, forcing passengers flying in the coming days to scramble.
3: I'm actually shocked. At this point, I don't know what to do at this point.
2: Spirit Airlines had been seeking about $500 million in federal aid in exchange for giving the U.S. government a majority stake in the company. But the two sides unable to reach a deal. Michelle Franzen, ABC News, New York.
0: The longtime president of Bard College in New York has announced his retirement after revelations he had a much deeper relationship with Jeffrey Epstein than previously known. Leon Botstein had been president of the small liberal arts college for half a century. Botstein was not accused of any involvement in Epstein's exploitation or abuse of girls and women, but he was among a long list of prominent people who maintained friendly relationships with Epstein for years, despite his status as a convicted sex offender. Documents released by the U.S. Department of Justice this year showed the two men had met on multiple occasions, with Epstein asked to be a guest at Bard's 2013 graduation ceremonies. And it wasn't a human interaction that delayed a Southwest flight from Oakland to San Diego this week. It was a robot. Southwest says Bebot had lithium-ion batteries that were too large for travel and were confiscated. The flight was delayed by about an hour. Here's Dustin Dorsey with ABC News TV affiliate KGO.
4: Bebop travels the country for work, but this time the robot's case was too heavy to check under Southwest rules. So his team at Dallas-based Elite Event Robotics bought Bebop a seat.
0: That was Dustin Dorsey with ABC News TV affiliate KGO. This is the Canadian Press. In sports, the Montreal Canadiens and Tampa Bay Lightning are headed to Game 7. The Lightning beat the Habs 1-0 in an epic Game 6 to tie the first-round NHL series at 3-all. Canadiens coach Martin St. Louis kept his head high after the loss.
5: We're a confident group. We believe in what we do, how we do it. We played our game tonight. This is probably one of the best games I've seen, you know, this young group play. You know, and you just got to embrace the situation. And, things are meant to be. I think it was meant to be for our growth to go play Game 7.
0: The decisive game will take place Sunday in Tampa. The Toronto Raptors-Cleveland Cavaliers NBA playoff series is going the distance. Toronto forced a decisive seventh game with a 112-110 win on Friday. And the Toronto Blue Jays beat the Minnesota Twins 7-3 in Major League Baseball action on Friday night. From the Canadian Press, I'm Lisa Laporte.
6: 91X weather, mainly cloudy today. Chance of showers this afternoon. Wind becoming gusty, a high of 10. Partly cloudy with chance of showers early this evening. Clearing skies late tonight. Wind becoming light, low of minus 1 with frost. Sunny for tomorrow, high Sunday 11. The outlook for Monday, cloudy with a chance of showers, a high of 15.
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3: 91X weather, mainly cloudy today, chance of showers this afternoon, wind becoming gusty, a high of 10. Partly cloudy with chance of showers early this evening, clearing skies late tonight, wind becoming light, low of minus 1 with frost. Sunny for tomorrow, high Sunday 11. The outlook for Monday, cloudy with a chance of showers, a high of 15.
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Drives are local and long distance at the discretion of each volunteer and their availability. The Prince Edward Learning Center is seeking volunteer tutors for their adult learning program. Tutors work one-on-one with adult students to assist with developing literacy, writing, numeracy, or communication skills, and/or high school credits. The Sterling Musical Instrument Lending Library, known as the Sterling Mill, is looking for folks to transport instruments between the Sterling Mill at the Sterling Library and their partner library locations across Hastings and Prince Edward counties. A vehicle is required. The Community Development Council of Quinney, known as CDC Quinney, is seeking volunteers to pack good food boxes. Volunteers can also choose to assist with loading the boxes onto the delivery truck as well as into customer vehicles. Boxes are packed on the second and fourth Tuesday of each month from 7:30 a.m. to about 12:30 p.m. Kentwood Park Nursing Home in Picton is looking for volunteers to assist residents to play bingo on Thursday evenings from 6 to 7:30 p.m. And the Community Recreation Association at CFB Trenton is looking for volunteers to assist with leading activities for youth aged 6 to 12 in the sports, drama, art, and science programs on weekdays or weekends at the base. Volunteer Information Quinney refers to volunteers from more than 275 agencies throughout Hastings and Prince Edward counties. They're currently recruiting volunteers to fill the needs in our community. Please contact 613-969-8862 or visit the website viq.ca for all the info. 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
1: Big John. 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
2: Every morning at the mine, you could see him arrive. 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

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Somebody said he came from New Orleans, where he got in a fight over a Cajun queen and a crashing blow from a huge right hand sent a Louisiana fella.

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1: Now this update from the Canadian Press. Prime Minister Mark Carney heads to Armenia today to attend the European Political Community Summit aimed at strategic cooperation in politics, security, and infrastructure. Canada is the first non-European country to attend these meetings. Also, Carney says Canada's initial expression of support for Washington's war in Iran shifted over the first few days. Speaking to the Canadian Press this week, Carney said the shift happened once U.S. President Donald Trump's objectives in the war became clearer. And in Alberta, police in Calgary say they can't explain a possible motive in the deaths of two children allegedly murdered by their father. Murder charges were laid against a 37-year-old man yesterday, one day after the bodies of a 5-year-old boy and 3-year-old girl were found in the back of his SUV in the city. From the Canadian Press, I'm Naira Ahmed.
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Hello, friends. So here we are together again at the Hotel Nostalgia. If you're a regular, welcome back. And if you're a first-timer, thanks for joining us on this musical stroll down memory lane. As always, I've chosen a splendid selection of sentimental songs with you in mind. So for the next hour, let's make the Cloud Room a comfortable place, a happy place, or right now, a summer place. And here's Percy Faith to take us back in time, because it's music time, right here on Swing Time.

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1: Hey, Columbus, we can't turn back without an order from you.
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2: Peach nut gum?
1: We could be in for a long voyage.

Oh, that was a mellow one. Azure, a 1962 collaboration between Johnny Hodges and pianist Billy Strayhorn. Members of Duke Ellington's orchestra also sat in on that recording. Ahead of that, in the 1950s, she was known as the Queen of Oshawa, Ontario. Shirley Harmer with her cover of Autumn Leaves. And if I had to choose a personal top 10, our first song would certainly be among them. Percy Faith and his orchestra with Theme from a Summer Place, a number one hit in 1960. I'm Pete Smith, and I'm inviting you to join me for a musical look back at 1945 on a very good year. That's coming up right after the break. But first, here's a couple of classy compositions by Cole Porter as the music continues on Swing Time.

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0: You know, Cole Porter brought a certain style and sophistication to all his compositions, and those were two fine examples. First up, the Les Baxter Orchestra and Chorus from 1953 with I Love Paris. And just now, it's The Lovely, a 1955 recording by singer-pianist Jerry Southern. Well, now we're going from Southern to Northern, because it's time to pay a visit to the Canadian Bandstand.
1: Ladies and gentlemen, each week at this time, you'll hear the best of the Canadian bands recorded live from the original radio broadcasts. Now, with songs as sweet as maple sugar, it's the Swingtime Canadian Bandstand, and here's your host, Pete Smith.
0: Oh, thanks so much, everyone, and welcome once again. Well, today we're crossing the pond to London, England, for a 1945 performance at the Queensbury All Services Club. The band, under the direction of Captain Bob Farnan, will play Marina Elena, with solos by Jack Wachter on clarinet and Norm Barber on tenor sax. So now here's Jerry Wilmot to introduce the Canadian Army Dance Band, right here on the Swingtime Canadian Bandstand.
2: A memory mood from another season now, and a new rhythm arrangement for the Canadian Army Dance Band by Gary Hughes. A number you'll find well back in your musical past under the title Marie Elena.

Join us again, won't you, for songs as sweet as maple sugar. This is Barton Coxwell saying, TTFN, ta-ta for now. The Canadian Bandstand is a Swing Time presentation.

0: That was John Gary, one of Elvis Presley's favorite singers, who hit the charts in 1965 with Don't Throw the Roses Away. That would be a terrible waste. And before that, the beefy brass sound of Erskine Hawkins and his orchestra with Dolomite, a song that just snuck into the top 10 in 1940. Well, I see many of you have been dancing up a storm today, so I think it's time for a breather. Then you'll be all ready for a musical visit to 1945 on a very good year. You know, the tunes may be old here at the Cloud Room, but your energy makes them feel as fresh as the day they were recorded. So please, stay with us, and we'll be right back to the Hotel Nostalgia with more Swing Time.
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2: 91X weather, mainly cloudy today. Chance of showers this afternoon. Wind becoming gusty, a high of 10. Partly cloudy with chance of showers early this evening. Clearing skies late tonight. Wind becoming light, a low of minus 1 with frost. Sunny for tomorrow, high Sunday 11. The outlook for Monday, cloudy with a chance of showers, a high of 15.
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0: We have returned to the Hotel Nostalgia with part two of Swing Time. This is the Cloud Room. I'm Pete Smith, and I'm glad you could join us for a visit with familiar and sometimes forgotten musical friends. And before I forget, I'd like to welcome our friends listening on CKOL 93.7 FM in Campbellford, Ontario. Great to have you with us. So, let's see what's on the playlist, shall we, as we spin some tunes from a very good year. Now, Swing Time proudly presents...
1: It was a very good year.
0: My friends, welcome to a very good year. I'm very happy to have you along because today we're going to forego the facts and figures and shine a spotlight strictly on the songs. 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

heard on Laura. The instrumental version of that song was the theme from the 1944 film noir classic, starring Gene Tierney and Dana Andrews. It's a terrific film, by the way. I'm Pete Smith. Up next on A Very Good Year, a song that topped the charts for 10 weeks in 1945. And its U.S. copyright was owned by comedian Maury Amsterdam. How about that? So gather round, friends, and let's tune in the Andrew Sisters with Rum and Coca-Cola.

the rich baritone of Billy Eckstine with Cottage for Sale. And by the way, did you know that Billy Eckstine was a fashion icon? He was actually famous for his popular Mr. B collar, which was a high roll collar that formed a letter B at the top of his shirt. Well, it's time for us to button up this rhythmic review of 1945. With the war finally over, a weary world put their hopes on better days ahead. And for that reason alone, let's remember 1945 as a very good year. You are listening to Swing Time, part of Radio to Remember on Alternative Radio 91X. You are listening to Swing Time, where the music of yesterday lives today.

You know, I always enjoy that nice long set. I hope you did too. And what did we hear? Well, I'm glad you asked. Just now, Pieces of Eight from Port Arthur-born Pat Riccio and his quartet. Singing a bit like his big brother Bing, Bob Crosby and his orchestra gave us Lilacs in the Rain. Ahead of that, Guido Basso with Mia Mia, a song written for his infant daughter. And Julie London began with her 1963 version of Sway. Well, my friends, we are down to our final few minutes of swing time. So I guess I need to pack up the music and turn out the lights here at the Cloud Room. But that will happen after you've gone. And wouldn't you know, that just happens to be our final song by Shirley Horn. Now I'll bid you a fond farewell with this reminder. There is no best before date on the milk of human kindness. From the very top of the Hotel Nostalgia, I'm Pete Smith. Until next time.

0: From the National Newsroom of the Canadian Press, I'm Naira Ahmed. Prime Minister Mark Carney is heading to Armenia today on a trip his office says is framed around Ukraine's defense and drumming up more trade and investment in Europe. An international studies professor at the University of Ottawa says it's disappointing the visit doesn't seem to be aimed at continuing Canada's years of advocacy for democracy and peace in Armenia. Carney is in town for the European Political Community Summit, touching on strategic cooperation in politics, security, and infrastructure. This weekend's visit comes as Canada works to build trade ties with countries such as Turkey, where Carney is expected to visit for the NATO summit in July. Meanwhile, Carney says Ottawa might send support to restore shipping access in the Strait of Hormuz if there is a functional ceasefire. Although in an interview with the Canadian Press, Carney said despite Washington's claims that it has paused the conflict, there is not a, quote, durable ceasefire. He says we're not in that position now, to be absolutely clear. Carney's government is seeking investment from Gulf countries. Meanwhile, the United States is warning shipping companies could face sanctions if they pay Iran to safely pass through the strait. The U.S. Office of Foreign Assets Control issued the alert yesterday, adding another layer of pressure in the standoff between the U.S. and Iran over the control of the Strait of Hormuz. The slim body of water typically handles a fifth of the world's oil and gas shipments in peace times. Iran effectively closed the strait to normal traffic by attacking and threatening to attack ships after the U.S. and Israel launched a war on February 28th. Back at home, today is the last day for Alberta separatists to gather petition signatures that could trigger a referendum on pulling the province out of Confederation. Although they still have two extra days to deliver the petition since the deadline falls on the weekend. The head of the group Stay Free Alberta plans to hand the paperwork to the Elections Alberta head office in Edmonton on Monday. Over a month ago, the group had said it already collected more than an approximate 178,000 signatures required since the petition started in January. An American discount airline, Spirit, is shuttering its operations effective immediately. The airline says starting today, all flights have been canceled and customer service is no longer available. ABC's Gio Benitez is telling people to resist the temptation to cancel their Spirit tickets.
1: It's very, very important that you don't do that. Our friends over at Going.com say that if you cancel, you actually forfeit any rights that you have to a refund. So if you paid by credit card, you can dispute that charge and you can probably get your money back. If you paid with a debit card, a little less protection, but still try to dispute it with the bank.
0: Spirit has been seeking about $500 million in federal aid in exchange for giving the U.S. government a majority stake in the company, but the two sides were unable to reach a deal. Spirit helped define the era of no-frills air travel, ultra-low base fares with fees for nearly everything else from bags to seats to snacks, a model that's spread across the industry. This is the Canadian Press. In sports, the Buffalo Sabres get to enjoy some downtime when they wait for their second-round opponent in the NHL playoffs. The Sabres will play the winner of the Montreal-Tampa Bay series. The Lightning forced a decisive Game 7 after a 1-0 overtime win over the Canadiens last night. Also, the Vegas Golden Knights will face the Anaheim Ducks in the second round. In the NBA, it was a dramatic finish in Toronto. RJ Barrett hit a go-ahead three-pointer with 1.2 seconds left in overtime to give the Raptors a 112-110 victory over Cleveland. The series will head back to Cleveland for a decisive Game 7 tomorrow. Montreal and Minnesota will kick off their best-of-five PWHL semifinal today. Ottawa and Boston will resume their series in the evening. The Blue Jays are in Minnesota to take on the Twins in afternoon baseball today, and Canada will meet Italy for the bronze medal today at the World Mixed Doubles Curling Championship. From the Canadian Press, I'm Naira Ahmed.
2: 91X weather, mainly cloudy today. Chance of showers this afternoon. Wind becoming gusty, a high of 10. Partly cloudy with chance of showers early this evening. Clearing skies late tonight. Wind becoming light, a low of minus 1 with frost. Sunny for tomorrow, high Sunday 11. The outlook for Monday, cloudy with a chance of showers, a high of 15.
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4: I'm Drew from the Quinney Arts Council. This is what's on in the arts. The 17th annual Mother of All Craft Shows is happening tomorrow, May 2nd at 9:30. Or if you're hearing this on Saturday morning, it's starting right about now and will go until about 4 o'clock. Andy Forgey's going to do a sing-along. There will be raffle prizes supporting Fix for Life, make and take crafting with Your Creative Junction, and I'm pretty sure you'll find the opportunity to find the perfect Mother's Day gift as well. If you'd like to browse over 70 of the region's most talented makers and eat some great food, join the fun at 360 Pinnacle Street in downtown Belleville. Admission is $5 and it's free for kids under 12. The Quinney Arts Council's exhibit for May will be a collaboration between Emma Bet Belit and Grazinka Sharina. Sharina's work is inspired by Ikebana, the Japanese art of floral arrangement. Rooted in centuries of tradition, Ikebana is a meditative practice guided by careful structure and philosophy. While governed by precise principles of placement, proportion, and line, the final arrangements are meant to appear effortless, simple, airy, and serene. Complementing these sculptural arrangements, Emma Bet Belit explores the expressive potential of macro photography. Through detailed close-up imagery, she magnifies the intricate textures and patterns found in crochet work, intertwined with natural elements. Her photographs invite viewers to look more closely and discover unexpected relationships between handmade craft and organic forms of nature. The opening and reception will be on May 7th at 4 o'clock. Fridays at 5:30, Dr. Isaac Akrong hosts African drumming classes at the QAC Cultural Hub at a cost of $10 per person. These workshops are a great way to learn drumming techniques and African culture in a fun group setting. And the Bet Belit's Bridging Communities group are continuing their efforts to crochet an entire bridge in Belleville. I like to say it's the coziest group activity in town. Everyone is welcome to join Tuesdays at 5 o'clock at the QAC Cultural Hub. For more, check out whatsonquinty.ca. I'm Drew from the Quinty Arts Council. 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

I'm as busy as a spider spinning daydreams. I'm as giddy as a baby on a swing. I haven't

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0: 91X weather, mainly cloudy today. Chance of showers this afternoon. Wind becoming gusty, a high of 10. Partly cloudy with chance of showers early this evening. Clearing skies late tonight. Wind becoming light, a low of minus 1 with frost. Sunny for tomorrow, high Sunday 11. The outlook for Monday, cloudy with a chance of showers, a high of 15.

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0: From the National Newsroom of the Canadian Press, I'm Naira Ahmed. Prime Minister Mark Carney will be traveling to Armenia today for the European Political Community Summit on Strategic Cooperation in Politics, Security, and Infrastructure. Canada is the first non-European country to attend these meetings. The co-director of the Center for European Studies at Carleton University in Ottawa says Carney seems to be attending to advance defense procurement deals with Europe. The meetings include EU countries and others like Iceland, Turkey, and Ukraine. Meanwhile, the federal government is looking to sign three major trade deals before the end of the year. The deals are with Mercosur, the Association of Southeast Asian Nations, and India. Here's Canadian Press reporter Lisa Laporte.
1: International Trade Minister Maninder Sidhu says Ottawa has teams of negotiators in different parts of the world almost every week. He says a team was in Brazil this past week for negotiations on a free trade agreement with South American trade bloc Mercosur.
0: Sidhu says he hopes to see that agreement and deals with both India and the Association of Southeast Asian Nations wrapped up this year as the Liberals aim to double non-U.S. exports over the next decade. Two Canadians on a flotilla set for Gaza and detained by Israel in the Mediterranean Sea this week have now been released.
2: The news was confirmed from a spokesperson for a group trying to break the Israeli Navy blockade of Gaza to deliver aid. Safa Shebi says she's been told by Global Sabud, Canada's organizer on the ground in Greece, that both Canadians were in hospital for medical checkups. Ontario nurse Marie Tota and Quebec City student Umer Tiar were among the activists whose boats were intercepted this week by the Israeli Navy in international waters. Meanwhile, a third Canadian was rescued by Greenpeace and Spanish NGO Open Arms after her boat was destroyed and she was left adrift in the sea. From the Canadian Press, I'm Don Mitchell.
0: Meanwhile, Prime Minister Mark Carney says Canada's initial expression of support for Washington's war in Iran shifted over the first few days. Speaking to the Canadian Press this week, Carney said the shift happened once U.S. President Donald Trump's objective in the war became clearer. Carney's shift towards expressing regret that Washington didn't consult with the United Nations over a conflict that likely violates international law prompted widespread criticism. And major airlines are offering discounted fares to Spirit passengers and airlines impacted by the shutdown of Spirit Airlines overnight. ABC's Morgan Norwood has more.
3: This morning, Spirit Airlines shutting down operations overnight, ending more than three decades in the skies. The low-cost carrier, known for its bare-bones fares, ceasing all flights as of 3 a.m. and what the company calls an orderly wind-down of operations.
4: Spirit is shutting down. I think it's insane.
5: I'm actually shocked. At this point, I don't know what to do.
3: The move leaving employees from pilots to flight attendants without a job and passengers across the country scrambling to find new ways home.
0: This is the Canadian Press. In sports, the Buffalo Sabres get to enjoy some downtime when they wait for their second-round opponent in the NHL playoffs. The Sabres will play the winner of the Montreal-Tampa Bay series. The Lightning forced a decisive Game 7 after a 1-0 overtime win over the Canadiens last night. Also, the Vegas Golden Knights will face the Anaheim Ducks in the second round. In the NBA, it was a dramatic finish in Toronto. RJ Barrett hit a go-ahead three-pointer with 1.2 seconds left in overtime to give the Raptors a 112-110 victory over Cleveland. The series will head back to Cleveland for a decisive Game 7 tomorrow. Montreal and Minnesota will kick off their best-of-five PWHL semifinal today. Ottawa and Boston will resume their series in the evening. The Blue Jays are in Minnesota to take on the Twins in afternoon baseball today, and Canada will meet Italy for the bronze medal today at the World Mixed Doubles Curling Championship. From the Canadian Press, I'm Naira Ahmed.
6: 91X weather, mainly cloudy today. Chance of showers this afternoon. Wind becoming gusty, a high of 10. Partly cloudy with chance of showers early this evening. Clearing skies late tonight. Wind becoming light, a low of minus 1 with frost. Sunny for tomorrow, high Sunday 11. The outlook for Monday, cloudy with a chance of showers, a high of 15.
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2: 91X weather, mainly cloudy today, chance of showers this afternoon, wind becoming gusty, a high of 10. Partly cloudy with chance of showers early this evening, clearing skies late tonight, wind becoming light, a low of minus 1 with frost. Sunny for tomorrow, high Sunday 11, the outlook for Monday, cloudy with a chance of showers, a high of 15.

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Gold. I'm your host, Kevin Basker, and this is show number 110. I play the music of the 1950s and 60s. Let's start the show off with some songs by a great songwriting duo, Lieber and Stoller. They wrote so many songs that were popular in the 50s and 60s and songs that were copied by other artists. So let's start off with Jailhouse Rock by Elvis and Stand By Me. That's our theme song here by Benny King. Both songs written by Lieber and Stoller. Stand By Me was written in 1961. Two great songs. It's 91X, Kevin Shoebox Gold.

0: All right, we're back here, and we're playing music by Lieber and Stoller, two great songwriters. They wrote for just about everyone, and they wrote multiple hits for people, and they had so many number one songs. We're going to play now Yakety Yak by the Coasters, and then we're going to do Love Potion Number 9 by the Clovers. Two great, fun songs, both from the 1950s, and this is 91X Alternative Radio.
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And we're back here at 91X, and we're going to play some more songs here. We're going to play Kansas City by Wilbert Harrison, and then we're going to play Hound Dog by Elvis, the number one song. Both those songs written by Lieber and Stoller, and always great songs. 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Enjoy.

0: All right, we've got one more song. We're going to play Don't by Elvis, another song written by Lieber and Stoller. I got to be honest with you. You know, I could play like their music for like a year probably. They had so many songs that were on the charts. But we just thought we'd give you a little segment today. We'll play more in the future, but we're going to hear Don't by Elvis. 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
1: Don't.

0: We're back here, and I hope you enjoyed the music of Lieber and Stoller. As I said, they wrote so many great songs. I remember going many years ago to a play, New York City on Broadway, and just forgotten the name of it right now, but it was all the music of Lieber and Stoller. It was like just an incredible 2.5 hours, and such great songs, but... We're going to take a short break now, and when I return, we're going to have some music by Canadian artists. We always have requests for that, so when you come back here, you're going to hear some great songs.
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0: And this is Kevin's Jukebox Gold. I'm Kevin Basker, your host. And this is the second segment of the show. And we're going to play some songs by Canadian artists. Let's start off with Bob Gotola. And 1962, big hit for him, Fortune Teller. That was a hit in the States also. And then we'll do Footsteps. That was on Tartan Records here in Canada. And that was a big hit by Steve Lawrence in the States. So, Fortune Teller and Footsteps, Bobby Gotola on 91X Alternative Radio.

And we're back here at 91X. Really funny thing, I was just thinking about Bobby Cotola and Steve Lawrence. He was a big star on the Carol Burnett show, and he sang with his wife, Edie Gourmet, Stephen E. But I was thinking about him and Bobby Cotola, two artists that I met, and two very nice people. And now we're going to play some songs by Pat Hervey. Pat Hervey was a young Canadian artist, and she had a wonderful voice, often compared to Brenda Lee. So we're going to do Mr. Heartache and then Tears of Misery, two of my all-time favorites. They were always like big hits on the chum charts. And it's Pat Hervey on 91X Alternative Radio. Mr.

Okay, we're going to have a little change of pace. Another Canadian artist, one of the most underrated Canadian performers, in my opinion, in the 60s. She had many albums, but The Voice of an Angel and The Voice of an Angel 2, very underrated voice. So we're going to do Try to Remember, and then Un Canada Aron, pardon my French, and Catherine McKinnon, a wonderful performer, wonderful singer, on 91X Alternative Radio.

0: All right, I hope you enjoyed some songs by great Canadian artists. 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
0: Okay, it's Kevin Shoebox Gold, 91X, Alternative Radio, and we're going to play some songs by Herman's Hermits in our final installment of this show. Let's start off with I'm Into Something Good, and then Can't You Hear My Heartbeat? Two great songs by Herman's Hermits.

And we're back here, and we're playing music by Herman's Hermits. This is 91X, and we're going to do Silhouettes, and then there's a Kind of Hush. Boy, I love those songs. I love all Herman's Hermits. I saw Peter Noone in concert, my, oh my, maybe about 10 times in a row. He was playing on Bowser's show at the band show way back when, and so I watched the show twice a day when I was working down there, but what a wonderful performer. So Silhouettes, and there's a Kind of Hush on 91X.

All right, we're playing the music of Herman's Hermits, and Peter Noone's still traveling around. He's got his band and playing great music all over North America. And Barry Whitbaum, who is the drummer who plays the drums on all the songs, he has his version in the UK of Herman's Hermits, and they're very, very popular as well. But let's play No Milk Today, and then Dandy, two that you don't hear much, No Milk Today and Dandy. Very good songs on 91X Alternative Radio.

Well, it's hard to believe we're almost out of time here at Kevin's Jukebox Gold. We got one more song, song number 20. Wow, we snuck in a lot of songs. This one is our slow dance, a sort of slow song of the week. And this one is another Herman's Hermit song called Listen People, a beautiful, beautiful song on 91X Alternative Radio.

All right, we're out of time. 20 songs. I hope you enjoyed them. Hope you enjoyed hearing some Canadian artists and Herman's Hermits and lots of wonderful performers this week, as always. And please tune in every Saturday morning at 11 a.m. Eastern Time. 91X Online, easy to find us. And please tell your friends about the show. And please join us next week for another edition of Kevin's Jukebox Gold, show number 111. Thank you. Bye-bye.

0: From the National Newsroom of the Canadian Press, I'm Naira Ahmed. Prime Minister Mark Carney will be traveling to Armenia today for the European Political Community Summit on Strategic Cooperation in Politics, Security, and Infrastructure. Canada is the first non-European country to attend these meetings. The co-director of the Center for European Studies at Carleton University in Ottawa says Carney seems to be attending to advance defense procurement deals with Europe. The meetings include EU countries and others like Iceland, Turkey, and Ukraine. Two Canadians on a flotilla set for Gaza and detained by Israel in the Mediterranean Sea have now been released.
1: The news was confirmed from a spokesperson for a group trying to break the Israeli Navy blockade of Gaza to deliver aid. Safa Shebi says she's been told by Global Sabud, Canada's organizer on the ground in Greece, that both Canadians were in hospital for medical checkups. Ontario nurse Marie Tota and Quebec City student Umer Tiar were among the activists whose boats were intercepted this week by the Israeli Navy in international waters. Meanwhile, a third Canadian was rescued by Greenpeace and Spanish NGO Open Arms after her boat was destroyed and she was left adrift in the sea. From the Canadian Press, I'm Don Mitchell.
0: It comes as Prime Minister Mark Carney says Canada's initial expression of support for Washington's war in Iran shifted over the first few days. Speaking to the Canadian Press this week, Carney said the shift happened once U.S. President Donald Trump's objectives in the war became clearer. Carney's shift toward expressing regret that Washington didn't consult with the United Nations over a conflict that likely violates international law prompted widespread criticism. American discount airline Spirit Airlines has gone out of business, canceling all flights and laying off 17,000 people, effective immediately. The ultra-low-cost airline once operated hundreds of daily flights on its bright yellow planes for 34 years. Transportation Secretary Sean Duffy says travelers booked on Spirit flights can access special prices on a group of other airlines for a limited time.
2: United, Delta, JetBlue, and Southwest are capping their ticket prices for Spirit customers. It's going to vary between the airlines. You have to go to their websites to take advantage of these special offers. It is normally going to be about $200 for a one-way ticket. You'll minimally have to provide to the airlines that you're now going to book with your Spirit confirmation number and your proof of payment.
0: And when Hudson's Bay closed its department store doors for good last year, it started a hunt to name the next oldest company in Canada. However, the Canadian Press has discovered that determining which company now warrants that descriptor is not clear-cut. Possibilities for HBC's successor include newspapers founded in Montreal and Halifax, storied Canadian brands like Molson Coors, as well as fur trader-turned-retailer Northwest Company. This is the Canadian Press. In sports, the Buffalo Sabres get to enjoy some downtime when they wait for their second-round opponent in the NHL playoffs. The Sabres will play the winner of the Montreal-Tampa Bay series. The Lightning forced a decisive Game 7 after a 1-0 overtime win over the Canadiens last night. Also, the Vegas Golden Knights will face the Anaheim Ducks in the second round. In the NBA, it was a dramatic finish in Toronto. RJ Barrett hit a go-ahead three-pointer with 1.2 seconds left in overtime to give the Raptors a 112-110 victory over Cleveland. The series will head back to Cleveland for a decisive Game 7 tomorrow. Montreal and Minnesota will kick off their best-of-five PWHL semifinal today. Ottawa and Boston will resume their series in the evening. The Blue Jays are in Minnesota to take on the Twins in afternoon baseball today, and Canada will meet Italy for the bronze medal today at the World Mixed Doubles Curling Championship. From the Canadian Press, I'm Naira Ahmed.
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4: Mainly cloudy with chance of showers this afternoon, light winds, a high of 9. Partly cloudy tonight with chance of showers early this evening, then skies clearing near midnight, a low of +1 with some patchy frost. Starting out sunny tomorrow, then becoming a mix of sun and cloud near noon, wind becoming gusty around the noon hour tomorrow as well, a high for Sunday 9.
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Alternative Radio 91X. That was the Arkells and Portugal the Man with Money. Hey, it's Dean. You're listening to New Rock 30. Will the Arkells be number one for a third week? Keep listening to find out. Next, at number 30, down one spot this week, it's the Blue Stones with Happy Cry on 91X.

Quindy's new rock source, 91X. That was Bad Child with High Ground at number 29, down one spot this week. Now at number 28, down one spot this week. Here's Bleachers with You and Forever on 91X. Oh.

0: 91X, that was LEX with 7 Floor at 27, down one spot this week. Hey, it's Dee, and this is New Rock 30. I'm counting down the top 30 alternative rock songs of the week, our Indie 5, and a throwback from the past. LEX is getting ready to go on tour in the UK and Europe. It's still not for a little while, but right now she's resting. Ali has an autoimmune disease, which has caused her to cancel 3 tours. She pushed herself too hard in the past, and so she canceled her North American tour this year that was supposed to be on right now.
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0: Alternative Radio 91X. That was Wet Leg with Mange 2, down 5 spots this week at number 24. Wet Leg is very busy this year. They played Coachella a few weeks ago, and they'll be playing in Toronto at the All Things Go Music Festival, and then in Windsor in June. Then they'll be at Oceaga in Montreal on July 31st, and then they'll be going overseas for the rest of their tour.
1: Look at all this stuff. A couch, that desk, boxes of odds and ends from a reno, all taking up valuable space.
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3: Mainly cloudy with chance of showers this afternoon. Light winds, a high of 9. Partly cloudy tonight with chance of showers early this evening. Then skies clearing near midnight. A low of +1 with some patchy frost. Starting out sunny tomorrow, then becoming a mix of sun and cloud near noon. Wind becoming gusty around the noon hour tomorrow as well. A high for Sunday, 9.
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Quindy's New Rock Source 91X. That was the last dinner party with Count the Ways. The number 22 up 4 spots is from last week. Now holding down the number 21 spot again this week, it's Yellow Card and Good Charlotte with Bedroom Posters on 91X.

0: Alternative Radio 91X. That was Yellow Card and Good Charlotte with Bedroom Posters at number 21 again this week. Good Charlotte is going on tour with Avenged Sevenfold and A Day to Remember. The tour starts on July 25th with tour dates in Canada. They will be in Toronto August the 6th at RBC Amphitheatre and in Montreal on August the 8th.
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0: Here's the number 4 song on our Indie 5 down one spot this week. It's Courtney Barnett and Waxahachie with Sight Unseen on 91X.

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2: Belleville. 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

Reggie's new rock source, 91X. That was Somber with Homewrecker, our biggest climbing song this week at number 18, up 6 spots. Now at number 17, down 2 spots this week, it's the Black Keys with You Gotta Lose on 91X.

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0: Alternative Radio 91X. That was Soft Cult with Not Sorry, number 3 in our 85 this week. Soft Cult posted on their Facebook that Not Sorry is about not ignoring the ignorance of others to affect our self-esteem. They wanted to make a song about how people can be so cruel and hateful and full of ignorance, but that it's okay to protect your peace, and that they have nothing to apologize for, and that they cannot be silenced.
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1: Number 13.

Alternative Radio 91X. That was Royal Otis with Who's Your Boyfriend at number 13, down three spots this week. Next at number 12, here's Noah Kahan with The Great Divide on 91X.

0: Alternative Radio 91X. That was Noah Kahn with The Great Divide at number 12, down 6 spots this week. Noah has a Netflix documentary that came out on April the 13th. It's called Out of Body. If you haven't seen it, you definitely should. Noah talks about where he's from in Vermont. He talks about different issues that he has dealt with for a long time, his depression and body dysmorphia. You really get a glimpse of who he is as a person, and you also see him record The Great Divide, which is from his album that was just released on April 24th called The Great Divide.
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5: Mainly cloudy with chance of showers this afternoon. Light winds, a high of 9. Partly cloudy tonight with chance of showers early this evening. Then skies clearing near midnight. A low of +1 with some patchy frost. Starting out sunny tomorrow, then becoming a mix of sun and cloud near noon. Wind becoming gusty around the noon hour tomorrow as well. A high for Sunday, 9.
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0: Alternative Radio 91X. That was Muse with Be With You at number 10, down two spots from last week. Muse is going on tour for their new album called The Wow Signal, which comes out June 26th. They'll be touring in July and August. They will be bringing The Block Party with them in July, and in August, they'll be bringing Portugal the Man.
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Quinty's New Rock Source 91X. That was better than Ezra with Good, our throwback from 1995. Now back to our New Rock 30 countdown. 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

91X, that was Papa Roach with Wake Up Calling at number 8, up one spot this week. Now holding down the number 7 spot again this week, it's Weezer with Go Away on 91X.

Now it's time for our number one Indie 5 song, up three spots this week off of her album titled Pressure. 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

0: 91X, that was Metric with Victim of Luck at number 4, down 2 spots this week. Metric has their Romanticize the Dive album out now, and they are going on tour. They will be in Toronto at the RBC Amphitheatre on August 7th, and then they are going to be back in October in St. Catharines and Ottawa.
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Alternative Radio 91X. That was Foo Fighters with Your Favorite Toy, number 3, up one spot from last week. Now at number 2, up one spot this week, it's 21 Pilots with Drag Path on 91X.

91X. Hey, it's D, and you've been listening to New Rock 30. Now it's time to once again play the number one song of the week. Once again, for the third week in a row, here is the Arkells and Portugal the Man with Money on 91X.

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1: 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Mainly cloudy with chance of showers this afternoon. Light winds, a high of 9. Partly cloudy tonight with chance of showers early this evening. Then skies clearing near midnight. A low of +1 with some patchy frost. Starting out sunny tomorrow, then becoming a mix of sun and cloud near noon. Wind becoming gusty around the noon hour tomorrow as well. A high for Sunday, 9.
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Angie's new rock source, 91X. That was Mountain Head with Bayonet. Hey, it's Dee hanging out with you. Do you remember your first concert? Was it inside or outside? Tomorrow, I'm taking my 6-year-old daughter to her very first

0: concert. We're going to see 3 Days Grace with Royal Tusk and Finger Eleven as the opening acts. Pretty epic first concert, don't you think? I'm also bringing my 18-year-old son. This will be his first indoor concert. He hasn't been to a concert in quite a few years. This is the first out of four, possibly, concerts that he's going to be attending with me this year. I'm definitely addicted to going to concerts. The experience is amazing, and you never forget them.
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7: Weather.
8: Partly cloudy tonight with chance of showers and skies clearing near midnight, low of plus one with some patchy frost. Starting out sunny tomorrow, then becoming a mix of sun and cloud near noon. Wind becoming gusty around the noon hour as well. High for Sunday, 9. Yelling for Monday, a mix of sun and cloud, chance of showers, high of 18.
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That's the high energy sounds of Stockholm, Sweden's Tove Stricker and Prayer from her new album called The After Party, which will be released later on this autumn, so you are getting an early sneak peek here on Passport Approved. The single reflects renewed creative freedom shaped by time away, motherhood and a deep reconnection with nature, according to Tove Stricker. She crafted this new single with producer and co-writer Magnus Larsen. You can get further details on Tove Stricker online. We also took the musical jungle in Australia, courtesy of Rum Jungle, with their latest called Coal Dust. The band is well known for crafting raw, alternative rock anthems and late-night ballads that capture the haze of nostalgia, the chaos of youth, and the strange comfort of letting it all fall apart in style, according to the band. The new single is taken on the band's forthcoming album. You can get further details at rumjungletheband.com. And we kick things off with the fresh new sounds of the talented teenager from Manchester, England, called Alex Spencer, with Farewell to Forever, and that's taken from his forthcoming album. Now, Alex has had a very successful past 12 months, garnering critical acclaim from the British press, as well as from international outlets. Recently, he completed a sold-out UK headline tour. You can get further information at alexspencermusic.com. If you enjoy international music pre-discovery, you are tuned into the correct coordinates here on Passport Approved. Our weekly mission, as it has been for two decades plus, is to be your first point of contact of international sounds, no matter the geographical destination. We do currently broadcast on six continents worldwide, on dozens and dozens of great local radio stations across South America, Africa, North America, Asia, Europe, and Australasia. And on today's program, we're very excited to bring you the exciting new sounds of the English collective known as Temples. We also give the fresh new sounds of the North American artist and actor known as Johnny Orlando, as well as the eclectic and high-energy sounds of the British indie artist known as Masterpiece, and so much more. But for now, let's sit back and relax as we continue our musical travels and return with the evocative sounds of the well-known singer-songwriter known as Doe Tsan and his latest called Last Goodbyes. Once again, all the way from Holland, I give you Doe Tsan here on Passport Approved.

0: Vivian Weiss, but I feel I deserve. Yeah, 'cause I feel way too fabulous.
1: Even though her name is Meek, she's quite feisty indeed. That is a rising star from the United Kingdom. Known as Meek with a song called Fabulous, taken from her Fabulous EP. According to Meek, the new single is a clear statement of identity, as she frames self-belief as something formed through chaos, therapy and nightlife, as opposed to perfection. Meek is already garnering international acclaim not only for her music, but her visuals as well. You can check out more details on Meek online. Well, it's time for me to take a little break, and when I return, we give the exciting new sounds of the rising starlet from Australia, known as Chloe Parsh. We also give a musical collaboration between England Seyfried and James Morrison, as well as the exciting sounds from the brother duo from New Zealand called Balu Brigada. That and much more is coming up next, right here on your home for international sounds, Passports Approved.
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That's a fresh new sound and the addictive new single from the North American singer, songwriter, and actor known as Johnny Orlando with Have Your Lovin'. And that's already making waves around the globe. Now, back in 2019, Johnny was nominated for the Juno Award, which is the equivalent to the US Grammys, for the Breakthrough Artist of the Year. He's also won an MTV Europe Music Award for Best Canadian Act four times, incidentally, from 2019 through 2022. And he's inspired by the sounds of Pearl Jam, Otis Redding, Shawn Mendes, and Justin Bieber. You can get further details at johnnyorlandomusic.com. We also heard from the British rock band, who formed back in 2012 originally. They took a bit of a hiatus, and they're now back with a brand new single called Jetstream Heart. I'm talking about the well-known collective called Temples. Now, the band is performing various festivals this summer across the United Kingdom and Spain, and their touring activity will coincide with the release of their forthcoming album called Bliss, which is officially scheduled for release on June 26th, so mark that in your calendars and pre-save that release. You can get further details at templesaband.com. We kick things off with the emerging 21-year-old Australian artist known as Chloe Parsh with a song titled Silver Bullet. Silver Bullet is an up-tempo song with a catchy melody and promise to impress fans as she continues her journey into the music business ecosystem. You can check out more details on Chloe Parsh online. Well, I hope you enjoyed our travels to Australia, England, and the United States and Canada. Here on Passport Approved, I travel the world so you don't have to, as we bring you exciting new sounds, no matter the geographical destination. 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And also do follow us on our various streaming platforms at Passport Approved Official. Well, let's continue our travels now as we give you a taste of the dynamic brother duo Henry and Pierre Beasley from New Zealand, who are certainly making waves across the globe. They go under the guise of Ballou Brigada, and here's their single, Politics, here on Passport Approved.

That's exciting sounds in collaboration with England Seafret, featuring the well-known artist James Morrison, and Driftwood. That is taken from the new album called Fear of Emotion. The single Driftwood began life as what they described as an end-of-the-world song, reflection of the overwhelming sense of helplessness that can arise from constant exposure to global suffering, poverty, and other issues. So it's certainly a very personal song based on life's experiences. Seafret, who formed back in 2011, have already racked up a few

0: Winehouse and Jostone-inspired sounds of the American artist signed to Universal Music Sweden, who goes under the guise of Vela, as well as the cool dark pop indie sounds of the British collective known as the Haunted Youth and Max Fry. That and much more is coming up next, right here on Passports Approved.
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3: Partly cloudy tonight with chance of showers. Partly cloudy tonight with chance of showers and skies clearing near midnight. Low plus one with some patchy frost. Starting out sunny tomorrow, then becoming a mix of sun and cloud near noon. Wind becoming gusty around the noon hour as well. High for Sunday 9. Yelling for Monday, a mix of sun and cloud, chance of showers, high of 18.
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4: Your first point of contact for international music.

That's as infectious as a hot cup of tea. That is a fresh new sounds of the Florida-based artist signed to Universal Music Sweden, who goes under the guise of Vella, that's V-E-double-L-A, with a track titled Somebody Else, and that is taken from a debut album which has received some great reviews on both sides of the Atlantic. Vella certainly possesses a remarkable vocal range, which she can seamlessly shift from strong belts to soft falsettos in mere seconds. Besides crafting her own music, Vella does love to perform live. In fact, she did open up for Ed Sheeran during a performance at the Tampa Bay NFL kickoff celebration. And it's no surprise she's inspired by the sounds of Janis Joplin, Amy Winehouse, and Joss Stone. You can get further details at vellamusic.io. We also gave the South London, England artist whose signature sound is a fusion of raucous indie, punk spirit and lyrical candor, who goes under the guise of Masterpiece. We gave you the infectious new single called My Guitar, and that's taken from the Stupid Kids EP, which is currently available around the world. Masterpiece has drawn comparisons to the likes of Two Door Cinema Club and Jamie T, amongst others. You can check out further details at masterpieceofficial.com. I certainly hope you're enjoying this week's edition of Passport Approved and our multi-continental journeys as we uncover some great musical gems no matter the geographical destination. And if we could indulge you, do check us out at passportapproved.com. And if you can, also follow Passport Approved Official on various streaming services. We'd certainly appreciate that as we give you a deeper dive into global music pre-discovery. But for now, let's sit back and relax as we continue our musical travels and bring you a solo project from Belgium from the indie rock sensation Jochen Liebens, who goes under the guise of The Haunted Youth, along with the Orlando, Florida-based singer-songwriter known as Max Fry. And here's their new single. It's called Death Wish, here on Passport Approved.

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1: 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You've boarded the password-approved 747 Jumbo Jet with your captain, Sat Bisla.

All the way from the South Pacific, Australia to be precise, that is the ARIA-nominated artist known for emotive songwriting and powerful vocals who goes under the guise of Mia Ray. And we just played you her new single called When We Were Young. Mia, who is based in Australia, has previously supported artists including Maisie Peters, Spacey Jane, and Vance Joy on the road. She also recently toured with Ed Sheeran across his New Zealand and Australian tour dates, and certainly is becoming one of Australia's most exciting young talents. You can get further details at miaray.com. We also heard from the rising star from the United Kingdom, a well-known actor, singer, songwriter, who goes under the guise of Louis Oliver. We gave you his new single called Tell Me. Now, Louis has appeared in the Sherlock Holmes TV show on BBC Television, as well as on other TV programs, including on Netflix and ITV. His new single, Tell Me, is produced by George Murphy, who's worked with the likes of Youngblood, Mumford & Sons, and Ellie Goulding. And we kick things off with the Australian musical trio making waves across the globe with their signature sound inspired by the sounds of the Strokes and Franz Ferdinand. I was referring to the band known as Sex Mask and their single titled Cold. Now, the single Cold was written several years ago near the base of Mount Fuji in Japan, which is quite cold indeed, especially during the winter time. And if you'd like to delve into more details and indulge in their music videos, you can do so online. Well, I hope you're enjoying our international journey here on Passport Approved as we continue on our weekly mission to unearth some great musical gems and share them with you, no matter their destination, whether it's local, regional, national, or global. We will find it and share it with you on each edition of Passport Approved. Let's continue our musical travels now as we take it to Birmingham, England, and bring you a band who are certainly gaining notoriety thanks to their authentic blue-collar style of rock and alternative music. They go under the guise of Overpass, and here's their single. It's called Sandman, taken from their forthcoming album called Elsewhere Always, released formally on June the 5th worldwide. You're getting an early sneak peek here on Passport Approved.

0: She's a rising European artist known as Caroline Alves with Something's Wrong, and that is released through Soap Music out of Sweden. Now, Caroline is a bit of an international starlet, if you will. She was born in Rio de Janeiro in the late 90s in Brazil and moved to Switzerland with her mother back in 2008 and began learning guitar and writing music as she indulged in the sounds of Amy Winehouse, Erykah Badu, and Massive Attack. Now, Caroline likes to blend elements of pop, trip-hop, soul, and jazz. You can delve into more music at caroline-alves.com. Well, I certainly hope you're enjoying this week's edition of Passport Approved as we head into the summer season in most of the Western Hemisphere and around the world. And of course, in other parts, you head into the winter season, but that's the way of the world. And at times, things go up. Other times, they go down. But here on Passport Approved, we give you a smorgasbord of activity as we travel the world each and every week. And when we return, we give the indie DIY rock sounds of the Swedish collective known as Girl Scouts. We also give the rambunctious singer-songwriter from the United Kingdom, who goes under the guise of Lime Garden, as well as a rising star originally from Nigeria and now making waves across the UK and beyond, who goes under the guise of Jerub. That and much more is coming up next on your home for international music pre-discovery. Passports approved.
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They are the self-professed surf rock indie band from Eora in Sydney, Australia, known as The Sooks, with Take It Slow, and that is taken from their new EP called Wasting All My Time. Now, the band is produced by Jack Negro, who's worked with artists including Pacific Avenue and The Terries. The band originally formed back in 2022 and formed out of a friendship. They have been compared to the likes of Rum Jungle, Zeiss, and The Terries. You can get further details at thesooks.com.au. We also gave one of the most compelling new voices from Nigeria, but now residing in the UK. Jerob has already racked up tens of millions of streams and views around the world and recently had a number one single on the UK charts. Vocally, he's garnered comparisons to the likes of Miles Smith, Tom Grennan, and Lewis Capaldi, and will be releasing his debut album in the not-too-distant future. You can get further details at jerobmusic.com. We also gave you one of Sweden's most notable DIY indie rock bands, who go under the guise of Girl Scouts. We gave you their single called Operator, taken from their debut album titled Brink, which was released several weeks ago and is now available worldwide. Girl Scout formed in Stockholm, Sweden a few years ago after meeting while studying jazz and bonding over a shared love for 80s and 90s garage rock and Britpop. Well, I hope you've enjoyed our travels to Sweden, the United Kingdom and Australia here on the passport-approved musical Jumbo Jet. We never stop traveling, as it's our weekly mission to scour the globe so you don't have to unearth some great musical gems, as we do and have done for two decades plus. We now recommend you sit back and relax as we continue our musical travels and take you all the way to Brighton, England, as we return with the talented four-piece who go under the guise of Lime Garden. And here's their single, All Bad Parts, right here on Passport Approved.

0: Released on So Young Records out of Ireland, that is a collective known as Cardinals and Saint Agnes here on Passport Approved. The band is forged through family and friendship and features brothers Ewan and Finn Manning, their cousin Zara, and their former schoolmates Oscar and Aaron, so certainly it is a family and friend collective. Saint Agnes is a highlight of the new album called Masquerade, which was released several months ago and has garnered rave reviews in Ireland and beyond. The band will be heading to the US next week, doing stints across Seattle, Salt Lake, and various other destinations. You can get further details at cardinals.band. Speaking of Cardinals, the cardinal sin is to play terrible music, and of course, that is not the case here on Passport Approved. When we return, we give you the uplifting sounds of the British singer-songwriter known as Michael Aldag. We also give the cool alternative pop sounds of New Zealand's Daily J, as well as a talented vocalist from Manchester, England, inspired by the sounds of Amy Winehouse, Adele, and ZZ Ward, known as Lucinte. That and much more is coming your way here on Passports Approved.
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5: Partly cloudy tonight with chance of showers and skies clearing near midnight, low of plus one with some patchy frost. Starting out sunny tomorrow, then becoming a mix of sun and cloud near noon. Wind becoming gusty around the noon hour as well, high for Sunday 9. Yelling for Monday, a mix of sun and cloud, chance of showers, high of 18.
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all the way from the South Pacific, Auckland, New Zealand to be precise. That is Daily J and Don't Smile. The band is comprised of brothers Jaden, Johnny and Jesse Paul, along with their musical soulmate Rick. Already they've racked up tens of millions of streams and sold out shows across the United Kingdom, New Zealand and Australia, all as an independent band. Daily J recently supported Pacific Avenue for a number of shows across Melbourne, Brisbane, Newton and Hobart in Australia, and look forward to more global activity this summer. You can delve into more details at dailyjband.com. We kick things off with exciting singer-songwriter from Manchester, England, who blends soul, pop, jazz and other musical nuances and goes under the guise of Lou Saint. We played you her single called Blind, and that is taken from the Apothecary Part 2 EP. Lou Saint's music is sultry, has a nostalgic edge and echoes of the spirits of Fleetwood Mac, Amy Winehouse, with the modern-day nuances of ZZ Ward and the likes of Adele. You can get further details at lousaint.com. Unfortunately, we have reached a conclusion of this week's edition of

and he recently released his new single. It's called A Superstar. Once again, from the United Kingdom, I give you Michael Aldog and his single Superstar. Until next time, it's Sat Business saying goodbye from Passports Approved.

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3: Good evening and welcome to the Saturday Night Blues Review. I'm your host, George Vaughn. We have an excellent show for you this week. We're going to play you some blues. Here is the Archangels and Carry Me On right here on the Saturday Night Blues Review.

That's some Jack DeKaiser right there for you right here on the Saturday Night Blues Review called Walking Blues. We had Jimmy Vaughn from Strange Pleasure with Six Strings Down, Colin James with Hoodoo Man Blues, and we also heard from the Archangels with Carry Me On. I'm going to keep the blues rolling for you. Bernard Allison, Fistful of Dirt, right here on the Saturday Night Blues Review.

Jack DeKaiser right there for you right here on the Saturday Night Blues Review from his album Checkmate called Walking Blues. We had Jimmy Vaughn from Strange Pleasure with Six Strings Down. Colin James from his album Blue Highways with Hoodoo Man Blues. And we also heard from the Archangels with Carry Me On. I'm going to keep the blues rolling for you. Little Bernard Allison, Fistful of Dirt right here on the Saturday Night Blues Review.

0: That's a great song right there from the Jeff Healey Band. From the album Cover to Cover with Stop Breaking Down, right here on the Saturday Night Blues Review. We heard from the fabulous Thunderbirds with Tough Enough, Dutch Mason with I'm Back, and we also heard from Bernard Allison.
1: Fistful of Dirt. We have to take a commercial break, but when we come back, we're going to hear from Paul Rogers. I Just Want to Make Love to You, right here on the Saturday Night Blues Review on 91X.
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4: Partly cloudy tonight with chance of showers and skies clearing near midnight, low of plus one with some patchy frost. Starting out sunny tomorrow, then becoming a mix of sun and cloud near noon. Wind becoming gusty around the noon hour as well, high for Sunday 9. Yelling for Monday, a mix of sun and cloud, chance of showers, high of 18.

0: That's a little Eric Clapton there for you with the Milk Cow Calf Blues right here on the Saturday Night Blues Review. We heard from King Biscuit Boy with Step Back Baby. We also heard from George Thorogood from his CD titled Party of One with Born with the Blues. And we also heard from Colin Linden and the Raging River. We're going to keep it going here for you with a little Al Leeman. And if you don't know Al, Al played with a band called Fathead. And here he is with It Hurts Me Too right here on the Saturday Night Blues Review.
1: Let's see. Let's try.

from his CD titled Getting Real. That is Andrew Junior Boy Jones right there with Hell in My House. We also had Al Lehman from his Live at the Acoustic Grill with It Hurts Me Too. Well, that's it for this week. So until next week, I'm George Vaughn saying adios. Gonna leave you with the Down Child Blues Band and Lucky 13. We'll see everybody next week. Bye-bye now.

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5: Partly cloudy tonight with chance of showers and skies clearing near midnight, low of plus one with some patchy frost. Starting out sunny tomorrow, then becoming a mix of sun and cloud near noon. Wind becoming gusty around the noon hour as well, high for Sunday 9. Yelling for Monday, a mix of sun and cloud, chance of showers, high of 18.
6: This is Quinty's new rock source, 91X.